0: Drumcode Live. Okay, a massive thanks to Hunter and everyone else that came down and partied with us at Factory Town in Miami. If you're heading to Coachella, I'll be doing a back-to-back with Armin van Buuren, so see you there. If not, next week, I've got my back-to-back with Chris Avantgarde from Drumsheds, so don't miss that. Have a good one, whatever you're up to, and remember, drum code for life.
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Welcome to the Blues and Show here on Shaky Radio. We are here today, as we are every Tuesday at 8 p.m. And we always have a nice theme-based show for you. And we just heard the song, The Driving of the Year Nail, performed by Leo Kottke. And, let me also remind everybody that this is a live show, totally live from the Vault Studio in the barn in the woods of Williams Township, Pennsylvania, USA. And we're always live. And I've proven that on several occasions. But anyway, the theme that we're going to follow today is that was an acoustic song, instrumental, done by Leo with a 12-string guitar. So that's where we're going today. We're going with 12-string music. So here's another one for you. For Loving Me, Gordon Lightfoot.

0: Well, all right, that was Gentle on My Mind, done by Glenn Campbell. And my good friend John has decided to finally join us. I think you got lost out in the woods or something. I don't know.
1: Yes, we got lost in the woods, man. But I'll tell you what, that's some great vintage 12-string we're listening to right there. And we're going to get in some more. Y'all hang around, hang loose.
0: We're going to do a little Simon and Garfunkel next.
1: Sounds like a winner.

0: All right. 12-string guitar. Can you clue us in on what those last few songs were, John?
1: Yeah, we had Rod Stewart there, Ronnie Wood playing some really good accompaniment with 12-string on that one. Eric Burden and the Animals, classic. Some great 12-string on that. We also had the Hollies. Yes, and the Hollies one, you could definitely hear the 12-string in this one.
0: Yeah. And we're going to move on with Paul Revere and the Raiders.
1: Yes, we are. Little Paul Revere and the Raiders, back from the 60s.
0: Kicks.

0: Well, all right. We had some boogie in there with old Jimmy Page and the boys. A ways back there we had the Hollies, King Midas in reverse. That would be Graham Nash on the 12-string guitar in that particular song. And after that, we had the man, the 12-string man himself, Leo Kottke, with Busted Bicycle. We're going to go in a little bit of these British people here. We've got quite a few of them that used 12-string back in the 60s. So we're going to throw that at you.
1: You mean the Rolling Stones are British?
0: Yeah, we're going to do some British, yeah. We'll throw them right at you.
1: As tears go by.

0: All right, we're going with the British vein again here, right? Why don't you tell us what songs we listened to, because I can't even remember.
1: We started out there with the Rolling Stones, Keith Richards on that nice Gibson 12-string. We then went to the Kinks, well-respected man. And?
0: Beatles.
1: The Beatles.
0: And we're going to?
1: And we are going to go do a couple more of them. We're going to throw some Yardbirds at you right now with Jeff Beck.
0: For Your Love.

0: just need this in 12 string for you. We had somebody text us in how they liked the previous Little Cocky song. So we decided to give you another one. There was some crooked 12 string on that one. And before that, we heard America doing the song Sandman. And before that, we heard the
1: Searchers.
0: That's right. Searchers doing, I can't read my handwriting, Needles and Pins. So that's in our 1 hour show. But I think we have a few more we're going to throw out at you if you care to stick around. We're going to start off with Jethro Tull Skating Away on Thin Ice.
2: Mm-hmm.

For anyone that's still out there keeping score, that was Maelstrom, an instrumental by Steve Miller, a fine exhibition of 12-string guitar. So now we're going to say goodnight, and we're going to say goodnight with Cat Stevens and Peace Train.

0: Hi, my name is Skip Martin, from Dazzman, Cool and the Gang. I wanted to say you're listening to Feel Good Radio Station. But radio? Radio? No, Hamburg 61, huh? Hamburg 61, okay.
1: Okay.
0: Hi, this is Skip Martin, and you're listening to Hamburg 61.

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1: Proud Mary.
0: It's the way we
1: keep
0: do. 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

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I come off, my dad comes on. 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It's one of my favourite venues. If not, probably, you know, well, yeah. It's just really good to be out, to be honest. 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

0: ABC Oldies, Lou Christie, Rhapsody in the Rain, J.P. McCartney, the best of the 60s, 70s, and more on ABC Oldies. What a shock the other day, hearing that Shelley Fabre passed away. She was 82. Remember her as Mary Stone on the Donna Reed Show. She was, of course, Christine Armstrong on Coach as well. And she had other hits, too, including a summer song. We've got that come up in just a minute on ABC Oldies.
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0: ABC Oldies, a double play, Barrett Strong's version, the original of Money, and of course the Beatles did it as well, written by the late Janie Bradford, passed away at the end of August, 87 years old. 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
0: ABC. The late Dolly Parton.

his evolution, he's created the city and the motor traffic rumble. 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

0: 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McCartney, did you know in the early days when Marvin Gaye started out that Martha and the Vandellas sang the background on his songs? We've got Little Darlin' with Martha and the Vandellas next on ABC Oldies.
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McCartney here. You caught me. Caught me going in circles. Like the records, they spin. Here's Friends of Distinction on ABC Oldies.

0: 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McCartney playing the best of the 60s, 70s, and more on ABC Oldies. It's hard to believe that Dolly Parton passed away at 80 years old just recently. Lots of tributes from all over the world, including Paul McCartney, who met her way back when she performed with Porter Wagner. A few years back, she recorded Let It Be along with Paul McCartney and Ringo Starr. We've got Dolly's version of Let It Be coming up on ABC Oldies.
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0: ABC Oldies, of course, from Rubber Soul, and later from Yellow Submarine. Do you remember the name of the Nowhere Man? Jeremy, that's right. J.P. McCartney on ABC Oldies. We've got the girl from Ipanema and the girl that sang it, Astrid Gilberto, didn't know a word of English. It's coming up on ABC Oldies.
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0: 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Got more great oldies coming up, including Loggins Messina. 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

0: ABC Oldies, the late Mike Smith on lead, Dave Clark 5 over and over, J.P. McCartney, the best of the 60s, 70s, and more, Harry Nilsson going to take the lime, put in the coconut, also a movie song from the late Dolly Parton coming up on ABC Oldies.
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0: ABC only got some early Beatles there, and Little Child, J.P. 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
0: Connie Francis moves from 9 to 3. A future number one song. My heart has a mind of its own.

0: 1960 from 9 to 3 this week on the Classic Countdown. Connie Francis, J.P. McCarty. In 1960, Ike was the president of the U.S. In sports, the Pirates won the World Series in 1960. And the Philadelphia Eagles across the state won the 1960 NFL Championship because we didn't have a Super Bowl yet back then.
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0: Number two. 2 weeks in number two before we get to number one later. Chubby Checker, The Twist.

0: ABC Oldies, Chubby at number two this week. It's classic countdown. Let's go to the top, the number one song, the cream of the crop.
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0: 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J.P. McCartney playing the best of the 60s, 70s, and more on ABC Oldies. Do you like apples? We've got O.C. 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

eyes and she says hi. And I stumble to the breakfast table while the kids are going off to school goodbye. And she reaches

ABC Oldies. JP McCartney, my work here is done. We'll do it again next time on ABC Oldies. Let's have some more apples before we go. Apples, peaches, pumpkin pie.

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1: This week we are in Miami for Hunter's set, recorded live at Drum Code's party at Factory Town. Our Music Week parties have always been one of the highlights of every year, and it always feels special to regroup with so many of the DC family before the summer kicks in. Also on the lineup was Linska, Yours Warm, Barskills, who did a killer back-to-back with Marco Farona, and myself. 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

trouble. Tripping excursion. Okay. I gotta pick up that person. 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You're not a gangster, you're just an internet version.